0: many times.
1: And to transform the history of man.
2: Either the will or the skill to fight. We are ready to take part.
1: But now further action is required.
0: Tonight, the battle has been joined. We will not fail. Regrettably, we now believe.

I just want to say this right now, that regardless of what they say about it, there is nothing new, only different. Never forget this. The future is to those who take it. Well, I say that nothing is easy, and the best things are the hardest.

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Hello? This is United States calling. Are we reaching

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In prison, my next door neighbor. Feel like I'm dying to live. I know we live to die, but I feel like I'm dying.

0: nowadays, everybody wanna talk like they got something to say, but nothing comes out when they move their lips, just a bunch of gibberish, and motherfuckers act like they forgot about Dre.
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In between two doors, can hear the breath of the new change coming, have no fear at all. Sing for this new area, the cosmic spring.

us. We are the Soul Survivors. 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Not here to impede, defeat it is chase. Each thought's just a thread in a pattern of prose. Brought to the head by spoken flow. When in trouble, are we on a bad trip? Calling the mothership. When in trouble, are we on a bad trip?

This is the sight we had one day on the high mountain. We saw a lamb with seven eyes. We saw a beast with seven horns. And a book sealed with seven seals. Seven angels with seven trumpets. And seven bowls filled with anger. Those are the pictures of what was, of what is, and what is to come. We're the people, the rolling people, the why people, the waiting people, the wanting people, the tambourine people, the alternative people, the angel people. We're the people, the rolling people, the why people, the waiting people, the wanting people, the tambourine people, the alternative people.

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1: 20 years gone, but carrying on. 20 years gone, but carrying on. 20

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0: Speak.
1: Stay to your own. 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Be independent, nigga. Yeah.

I saw a herd of turtles moving fast as they could go. I asked them, what's the hurry? They told me they don't know. But swimming in the ocean had turned into a bore. So off they started walking in search of something more. We walk, we crawl, we know there's something there. We can feel it, we believe it. Don't you know we need to follow this crazy dream? And yes, I totally understand what they mean.

saw a pack of rabbits all holding knives and spears. I asked them, what's the reason? They told me about their fears. We're tired of being eaten. We're tired of being chased. So next time there's a fox around, we'll put him in his place. We'll fight, we'll stand. We know that we can win. We feel it, we believe it. Don't you know we need to follow this crazy dream? And yes, I totally understand what they mean.

I saw an old musician staring at me in the mirror. I asked why he's still playing when he can barely hear. He pointed to his forehead and his mouth was grinning wide. I listen to the music that I can hear inside. I play, I sing, I love with all my heart. I feel it, I believe it, don't you know? I need to follow this crazy dream, and won't you try to understand what I mean?

0: Fresh out of jail, but don't think I'm scared to go back, motherfucker. I still hit a nigga with that glizz, they rock on part, I'm back to stealing identity, I'm back to credit card theft. Back to credit card fraud. Fresh out of jail, and Atlanta Records dropped that bag on me. Yeah, them crackers just dropped that bag on me again.
1: Let me hear.